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Oh, ring, the banjo ring, ring, oh, ring, the banjo ring, ring, oh, ring, the banjo ring, ring, oh, ring, the banjo ring, ring, oh, ring, the banjo ring, ring, oh, ring, the banjo ring, ring, oh, ring, the banjo ring, ring, oh, ring, the banjo ring, ring, oh, ring, the banjo ring, ring, oh, ring, the banjo ring, ring, oh, ring, the banjo ring, ring, oh, ring, the banjo ring, ring, oh, ring, the banjo ring, ring, oh, ring, the banjo ring, ring, oh, ring, the banjo ring, ring, oh, ring, the banjo ring, ring, oh, ring, the banjo ring, ring, oh, ring, the banjo ring, ring, oh, ring, the banjo ring, ring, oh, ring, the banjo ring, ring, oh, ring, the banjo ring, ring, oh, ring, the banjo ring, ring, oh, ring, the banjo ring, ring, oh, ring, the banjo ring, ring

life's got me drained, I need to fill up this tank. Don't waste that god energy with a skank. Don't waste that precious energy with a skank. Manifesting big bucks all the way to the bank. She walk with this pack on the block and it stank. I'm so high, I don't even need a drink. I'm a god on your earth, I don't care what you think.